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1: A largely sunny morning, but northwest Scotland, Northern Ireland and some western coasts will be cloudy with patchy drizzle. Another very warm day for most though, with a high of 28 degrees Celsius.

where the hits keep coming back. Here's something for you to sing along to from the 80s.

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4: The Attorney General is to review the case of three teenagers who raped two girls amid criticism their sentences were too lenient. The trio walked free from court and were not given custodial sentences, but were handed youth rehabilitation orders despite having 11 rape convictions between them. The World Health Organization say the current Ebola outbreak is spreading rapidly and poses a very high risk. Dr. Maria van Kerkhove insists agencies from around the world are doing all they can.
5: We will work together and we will get this under control, because that solidarity isn't just about action, it's about bringing the resources, brain power, human power, energy, collective focus and financing to actually deal with this.
4: It's been a big day for football. Pep Guardiola's confirmed he'll be leaving Manchester City on Sunday. Michael Carrick is to be Manchester United's manager on a permanent basis. And Thomas Tuchel's announced this summer's World Cup squad. And temperatures are set to increase over the bank holiday weekend. That's the latest from Radio News Hub. I'm David Hall.
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4: A largely sunny morning, but northwest Scotland, Northern Ireland and some western coast will be cloudy with patchy drizzle. Another very warm day for most though, with a high of 28 degrees Celsius.

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4: The sentencing of three teenage boys who raped two girls in separate attacks is to be reviewed by the government. It comes amid criticism their sentences were too lenient. The boys, two aged 15 and one aged 14, were given youth rehabilitation orders instead of custodial sentences, despite having 11 rape convictions between them. Health officials say the Ebola outbreak is spreading rapidly and poses a very high risk. There are almost 177 suspected deaths. Dr. Abderrahman Mahmoud from the World Health Organization says the situation is serious.
5: If we implement all the containment activity, the contact tracing, the building the trust with the community, we will be able to reduce the risk.
4: Thomas Tuchel's announced his squad for the World Cup. Some big names: Cole Palmer, Phil Foden and Harry Maguire are out, but Harry Kane, Jordan Pickford and Declan Rice are in. And the UK has experienced the hottest day of the year so far. That's the latest from Radio News Hub. I'm David Hall.
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4: A largely sunny morning, but northwest Scotland, Northern Ireland and some western coasts will be cloudy with patchy drizzle. Another very warm day for most though, with a high of 28 degrees Celsius.

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5: The Attorney General is to review the case of three teenagers who raped two girls amid criticism their sentences were too lenient. The trio walked free from court and were not given custodial sentences, but were handed youth rehabilitation orders despite having 11 rape convictions between them. The World Health Organization say the current Ebola outbreak is spreading rapidly and poses a very high risk. Dr. Maria van Kerkhove insists agencies from around the world are doing all they can.
6: We will work together and we will get this under control, because that solidarity isn't just about action, it's about bringing the resources, brain power, human power, energy, collective focus and financing to actually deal with this.
5: It's been a big day for football. Pep Guardiola's confirmed he'll be leaving Manchester City on Sunday. Michael Carrick is to be Manchester United's manager on a permanent basis. And Thomas Tuchel's announced this summer's World Cup squad. And temperatures are set to increase over the bank holiday weekend. That's the latest from Radio News Hub. I'm David Hall.
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5: A largely sunny morning, but northwest Scotland, Northern Ireland and some western coast will be cloudy with patchy drizzle. Another very warm day for most though, with a high of 28 degrees Celsius.

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4: The sentencing of three teenage boys who raped two girls in separate attacks is to be reviewed by the government. It comes amid criticism their sentences were too lenient. The boys, two aged 15 and one aged 14, were given youth rehabilitation orders instead of custodial sentences, despite having 11 rape convictions between them. Health officials say the Ebola outbreak is spreading rapidly and poses a very high risk. There are almost 177 suspected deaths. Dr. Abderrahman Mahmoud from the World Health Organization says the situation is serious.
5: If we implement all the containment activity, the contact tracing, the building the trust with the community, we will be able to reduce the risk.
4: Thomas Tuchel's announced his squad for the World Cup. Some big names, Cole Palmer, Phil Foden and Harry Maguire are out, but Harry Kane, Jordan Pickford and Declan Rice are in. And the UK has experienced the hottest day of the year so far. That's the latest from Radio News Hub. I'm David Hall.
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4: A largely sunny morning, but northwest Scotland, Northern Ireland and some western coasts will be cloudy with patchy drizzle. Another very warm day for most though, with a high of 28 degrees Celsius.

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Kiss keep coming back. 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
4: It could be hotter than the Seychelles in the UK today. The Met Office say yesterday was the hottest day of the year so far, and temperatures of 30 degrees Celsius are expected in the south of England later on. Over two-thirds of us will hit the roads for a getaway this weekend. Gareth Jones from the AA says it's important to be prepared.
5: We recommend people take about 10 minutes just to check over their car, and we use the flower analogy, which is fuel, lights, oil, water, electrics and rubber. So a few quick checks can prevent those avoidable breakdowns.
4: The first weekend of campaigning will get underway in Makerfield today for the by-election next month. That includes Andy Burnham, who's viewed as a challenger to Sir Keir Starmer in a potential Labour leadership bid. The Conservatives, Lib Dems, Reform, Restore Britain and the monster-raving Loony Party have all put up candidates. And it'll be Middlesbrough who take on Hull City at Wembley Stadium in the Championship playoff final after Southampton were expelled after they were found to have spied on their opponents. From Radio News Hub, I'm Lucy Gorman-Lee.
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4: Some light rain in the northwest and low cloud in the southwest. Otherwise, very warm for many, especially in the southeast. A high of 29 degrees Celsius.
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Hair and Flair Weekend playing the biggest soul, Motown and disco hits that just keep coming back like that from Billy Joel, Uptown Girl from the album Innocent Man. My mate says to me, that's a good one of hair you got in your head there, Kelv. I says, yeah. He says, what's the band? I says, The Roots. Ugh. Bank Holiday Saturday's here. The Queen of Soul, Aretha Franklin. Respect. Good morning.

0: 6:18, Shalimar, I Can Make You Feel Good. Disco sound on Big Hair and Flair's Weekend. On the way, a big hit from 1977 after being in the film Saturday Night Fever.
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Good morning, T. It's great having you company, by the way, on the bank holiday weekend. So let's have a look and see what we have coming up later on today. 12 today, we've kind of got Chris Tibbles with more disco and soul and Motown hits. So just keep coming back on the big hair and flair weekend. Got me thinking about TV shows of the 1970s, like MASH. Remember that one? How about the Brady Bunch? Charlie's Angels, Scott Skeen Hutch for racing about in that red car. And for me, in my baby years, I can remember the $6 million man. Yes, I can. Here's the Whispers. It's a love thing.

0: Hi-ho, Silver Lining, Jeff Beck, and today from 3, you can catch Vince Edwards playing more disco, Motown and soul on the bank holiday Saturday across Peterborough and Cambridgeshire. Why did the hair go to Hollywood? It wanted to get into the highlights. The next song on Big Hair and Flair Weekend, Wham and Chic.
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and draws the winner randomly on Friday afternoon just after 3:30 p.m. This is an 18 and over competition. 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
4: Set to be a hot weekend across the UK, with temperatures expected to be hotter than the Seychelles in some areas, as amber and yellow heat health alerts active across the country. Over two-thirds of us will be hitting the roads at some point. Gareth Jones on the AA says it's important to be prepared before setting off.
5: We all know that the fuel prices are sky high at the moment, so if you can save a bit by coming off the motorway and the main routes and just taking a little bit of a diversion, you may find that petrol is a little bit cheaper on these quieter roads rather than on the main road.
4: Campaigning will continue in Makerfield this weekend before the by-election next month. Greater Manchester Mayor Andy Burnham, who's tipped as a challenger for the Prime Minister job, launched his campaign yesterday. Candidates from the Conservatives, Lib Dems, Reform UK, Restore Britain and the monster-raving Loony Party will also run. And Middlesbrough will face Hull City in the Championship playoff final after Southampton admitted to spying on their opponents in training. For Radio News Hub, I'm Lucy Gorman-Lee.
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4: Some light rain in the northwest and low cloud in the southwest. Otherwise, very warm for many, especially in the southeast. A high of 29 degrees Celsius.
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1: 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Nothing but the biggest disco and dance floor.

Oh, such a good song. Treat Her Like a Lady, The Temptations. And we're going to get some fantastic weather this bank holiday weekend. Getting to the highs of 33 by Monday. Oh, that's going to be hot, isn't it? Just remember to take the sun cream with you if you're going to Fairy Meadows or the seaside. If I went to the seaside, I'd have my fish and chips today. Why did the hare go to the beach? It wanted to catch some waves. Crushed Andrews now. Yesterday Man.

0: Cyndi Lauper, Girls Just Want to Have Fun. Believe me, they do, on the Big Hair Flares weekend. Don't forget to tune in to Soul Dance Saturday with Andy Barnes from 6 this evening. Andy will play 3 hours of the very best soul, Northern Soul and Motown classics for your Saturday evening. On the way, big disco hit from The Emotions and S Club 7.
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S Club 7, number one in the UK charts for them. It got me thinking about some of the 1970 films that were produced and that they changed our lives, like The Godfather, Star Wars, Taxi Driver, and the one film I can remember, Jaws.

0: Big Hair and Flair weekend on Bank Holiday Saturday is going to be getting to the highs of 27 across Peterborough and Cambridgeshire. Someone threw my 70s records onto a fire. It was a disco inferno. On the way, Pointer Sisters and Billy Ocean.
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Now, if you're planning on going out in and around Peterborough City Centre this evening to enjoy yourself, the Brewery Tap, 80 Westgate from 9pm till 4pm, Saturday Night Groove with resident DJ Rick Allen is bringing you top tunes from the 70s till now. Charters Bar, Town Bridge, Peterborough, free entry with live music from 9pm. We've got Replay, is a high energy band doing covers from AC/DC to Oasis. The Ostrich Inn, 17th North Street, Peterborough, which is in the town centre as well. The band from 9:30, Blackout UK. That's what's happening in and around the city centre of Peterborough tonight.

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0: National news, weather at 7, then to kick off the third hour on Big Hair and Flair Weekend, we've got a big disco hit from 1976.
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4: It could be hotter than the Seychelles in the UK today. The Met Office say yesterday was the hottest day of the year so far. It means over two-thirds of us are expected to hit the roads for bank holiday getaways. Gareth Jones from the AA says it's important to be prepared.
5: We recommend people take about 10 minutes just to check over their car, and we use the flower analogy, which is fuel, lights, oil, water, electrics and rubber. So a few quick checks can prevent those avoidable breakdowns, especially when you're carrying extra passengers.
4: The World Health Organization say the Ebola outbreak in the Democratic Republic of Congo is spreading rapidly. The agency's director says the illness poses a very high risk at the national level, but says the risk of spread remains low globally. And Hull City and Middlesbrough will battle it out to be in the Premier League next season. The game's been outshined, though, by Spygate after Southampton were expelled from taking part for spying on their opponent's training session. That's the latest from Radio News Hub. I'm Lucy Gorman-Lee.
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4: Some light rain in the northwest and low cloud in the southwest. Otherwise, very warm for many, especially in the southeast. A high of 29 degrees Celsius.
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Big Hair and Flair's Weekend, playing the biggest soul, Motown and disco hits that just keep coming back. Michael Jackson, Billie Jean, from the brilliant album Thriller. Don't forget, the Lido turns 90 and they're going to have a midnight swim. It's going to be on May the 29th, swimming from 7pm to 12:15am. Oh, that sounds good. I might try that one myself. Now, what did the traffic light say to the car? Don't look now, I'm about to change. Now, Elvis loved Jackie Wilson for his high voice, and he loved this song. Your love keeps lifting me higher and higher.

0: Now, you know, earlier on in the show, I was talking about TV shows of the 70s. Like, we had Little House on the Prairie, we had Happy Days, Sunday, Monday, Happy Days, yeah, all that sort of thing. Skarsky and Hutch, A $6 Million Man. If you watched a TV show that I haven't mentioned, email the studio at boomerangradio.co.uk and tell me what you was watching back in 1970 or 80s. Yeah, I'd love to know. On the way, we're going to got a big hit, a big disco hit from 1978, You Make Me Feel So.
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Here's a song now with the backing vocals on it with Michael Jackson and Jermaine Jackson. Rockwell, Somebody Watching Me.

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1: There she was.

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It has gone so quick. I cannot believe it. Gary, you're looking fantastic this morning with those flares on. They really do look great. Here's Lisa Stansfield, People Hold On.

0: News and weather at 7, then more Big Hair and Flair Weekend. 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
4: It's set to be a hot weekend across the UK, with temperatures expected to be warmer than the Seychelles in some areas. Yesterday was the hottest day of the year so far. Well, research shows that over two-thirds of us will be hitting the roads at some point over the bank holiday weekend to enjoy it. Gareth Jones from the AA says it's important to be prepared.
5: Make sure you've got enough petrol or diesel, or if you're driving an EV, make sure you've got enough charge for the journey. We all know that the fuel prices are sky high at the moment, so if you can save a bit by coming off the motorway and the main route and just taking a little bit of a diversion, you may find that petrol is a little bit cheaper on the quieter roads rather than on the main road.
4: At least 80 people have been killed after a gas explosion at a coal mine in China. State media say that dozens are believed to be trapped underground the Liu Shenyu mine in Changzi City after the incident last night. And 20,000 community gardens will benefit from charity funding to boost climate action. That's the latest from Radio News Hub. I'm Lucy Gorman-Lee.
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4: Some light rain in the northwest and low cloud in the southwest. Otherwise, very warm for many, especially in the southeast. A high of 29 degrees Celsius.
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That's Alexander O'Neill and Criticize. Before that, of course, Taste of Honey and Boogie Oogie Oogie. I always want to put too many oogies in there. I always want to go as Boogie Oogie Oogie. And there's actually only two oogies. A bit like Oggy Oggy. Anyway, welcome to Saturday morning. I'm sorry, distracted, to say the least, by the big hair and flares weekend, and obviously slightly put off by the fact that I'm wearing the flares. I just don't have the big hair to go with it.

0: A word up from Cameo. So I see that the Mary Quant look, not quite the big hair and flares weekend, but the Mary Quant look apparently is coming back for the summer.
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That's Dina Carroll, not Dinah. Dina Carroll and Special Kind of Love. And I see that Sir Ian McKellen has arrived in New Zealand for filming of Lord of the Rings. He met a number of dignitaries there. One of them said, "I hear you had to kneel before the old queen to be a sir. That must have been daunting." He said, "Her Majesty, yes, it was daunting, but that's not the first old queen that I've been nervous to meet. Not in the acting profession anyway."

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Nothing but the biggest disco and dance floor fillers across the weekend.

0: Be young, be foolish, be happy. 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

Martha Reeves and the Vandellas and Jimmy Max. So we cleared the decks of all the normal features that we do because, of course, it is a bank holiday weekend and it's very special indeed. And if you look at people that have got big hair, Dolly Parton, Diana Ross, Chaka Khan, Tina Turner, and modern people, have you seen Miley Cyrus's hair? Wow. That, ladies and gentlemen, is what you call big hair. Very jealous if you look at a photo of me, I can tell you. I mean, I think I've carried off the flare.

0: Jane Chandler and Get On Town. Now, George, our producer, has just showed me a great photo. I didn't realise that back in the 70s, Paul McCartney had like big hair. He had kind of a mullet, really. The other thing was, as well, we're talking about big hair, we're talking about flares. We're not talking about big moustaches. But do you remember Tom Selleck and what kind of a massive, huge, huge moustache Tom Selleck used to have? And if you start looking, going back at sort of bands, I mean, I'll tell you someone else that had big hair back in the 70s, of course, Mark Bolan. He had masses of curls and so on. So there you go, big hair. If you want to get in touch with us and tell us about your friends, family, whatever, that have got big hair, best way to do that, go on the app, click the messenger. It's easy as that.
1: Boomerang.
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5: After the hottest day of the year so far, temperatures could reach 30 degrees Celsius in some parts of the UK. The Met Office say it could be hotter than the Seychelles. It's expected to be the busiest bank holiday weekend on the roads in 2 years. Simon Williams from the RAC says it's important to take 10 minutes to do some checks.
6: Make sure you've got plenty of water for your trip. Make sure that you've got plenty of entertainment if you're travelling with young children. Also, a fully charged mobile phone and a power bank to keep you in touch if you find yourself at the side of the road. And you know, it's always good to have an umbrella, warm clothes, just in case there's a sudden change in the weather.
5: A gas explosion at a coal mine in China has left over 80 people dead. Chinese media say it happened last night at the Liu Shenyu mine in Changzi City, and dozens are believed to be trapped underground. And more than 70,000 river barriers in the UK have been mapped, with conservationists warning they're a huge problem for wildlife and pollution. That's the latest from Radio News Hub. I'm Lucy Gorman-Lee.
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5: Some light rain in the northwest and low cloud in the southwest. Otherwise, very warm for many, especially in the southeast. A high of 29 degrees Celsius.
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And the best, Tina Turner. And it was this year that in 1996 that the BT Global Challenge took place, and the yachts left from Portsmouth and they headed around the world. And I was involved with one of the yachts called Time and Tide, and everybody on board had a disability. And it's funny to think that back then, trying to sell it as a documentary to broadcasters, the only broadcaster we got to take it was actually a company called ZDF and Deutsche Welle in Germany. We couldn't get it into any British broadcasters, and yet now that same kind of genre would be the BBC, Channel 4, Channel 5, ITV, Sky. They'd be all over it like a bad rash, wouldn't they? Wow.

0: I love it when we say that boomerang weather, those hits just keep on coming back. And you've had Felice Taylor and I Feel Love coming on, Chic, I Want Your Love, and then the Detroit Spinners and Working My Way Back to You. I tell you, it doesn't get much better than that, does it, for music on this, our big Hair and Flares weekend.
1: Boomerang. 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

Yeah, Snap and Rhythm is a Dancer playing here on Boomerang this weekend. We are doing the Big Hairs and the Big Hair, rather, and the Flares on this bank holiday weekend, right the way through until Monday night.

0: It was a number one, of course, for Diana Ross and the Supremes in 1966. It was one of those songs from the Holland Dozier and Holland stable.
1: Boomerang.
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1: 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I'm Ma Baker. Put your hands in the air. 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

Four Tops and Baby I Need Your Loving, and Gordy Berry. There is a documentary about Gordy Berry on, I think it's on one of the Sky channels this weekend, and he's 96, still going pretty strong. He's one person I would absolutely love to fly to Detroit and go and interview. Such a fascinating career, that guy. And have you ever been to the garage, the studios? Everybody.

0: It's Marvin Gaye, Terry Terrell, Two Can Have a Party. We're heading up towards the news at 11.
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4: It could be hotter than the Seychelles in the UK today. The Met Office say yesterday was the hottest day of the year so far, and temperatures of 30 degrees Celsius are expected in the south of England later on. That means two-thirds of us are expected to hit the roads for bank holiday getaways. Gareth Jones from the AA says it's important to be prepared.
5: We recommend people take about 10 minutes just to check over their car, and we use the flower analogy, which is fuel, lights, oil, water, electrics and rubber. So a few quick checks can prevent those avoidable breakdowns, especially when you're carrying extra passengers, extra luggage or pets for that longer bank holiday journey.
4: At least 80 people have been killed after a gas explosion at a coal mine in China. State media say that dozens are believed to be trapped underground the Liu Shenyu mine in Shaanxi City after the incident last night. And theatregoers in Stratford-upon-Avon got a royal surprise last night. The King made a trip to see Shakespeare play The Tempest at the Royal Shakespeare Theatre. From Radio News Hub, I'm Lucy Gorman-Lee.
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4: Some light rain in the northwest and low cloud in the southwest. Otherwise, very warm for many, especially in the southeast. A high of 29 degrees Celsius.
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1: 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Nothing but the biggest disco and dance floor fillers.

Bananarama, Love in the First Degree. Did you see last week, did you watch the Eurovision Song Contest? I have to say, I thought the Australian entry was the best. I want to say there's bias because they didn't want to go to Australia, but I'm probably wrong. And where did our entry come? Oh, yeah.

0: That's Evelyn Champagne King and I'm in love. Now, I am looking forward to this weekend because once I finish the show, I'm off to Burley House with friends and we're going to go and have a picnic and walk the dogs. I mean, the weather, you know, it's not bad, is it, for a picnic?
1: Boomerang.
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funny. As a radio presenter, you play all these different songs. And of course, I love being on Boomerang because the hits just keep coming back, as our little slogan says. And they do. And we've got so many hits. But the key, the secret, the Urban Cookie Collective. I looked at that, just said to our producer, George, went, the Urban Cookie Collective, what is this? You know, is it something, a biscuit or something? And he went, no, but you've heard of it. And I went, I don't think I have, George. As soon as you start playing it and you get into the tune, you then go, oh, yeah, what an idiot. Of course I know that song. Now, this one is a song that immediately, you know, Rufus, Chaka Khan, Ain't Nobody.

0: Those are the Foundations and Build Me Up Buttercup. Now, are flares, here we are talking about big hair and flares this weekend. So are they back in fashion? Of course, the flares were 70s inspired cuts, but yes, they are firmly back in fashion. And in fact, if you go into a lot of stores now, you can see ultra, they're not called flares though, they're called ultra baggy trousers, high-waisted flares, in other words, really. And denim is very much the way forwards, apparently. So yeah, if you look up the way, so like from boho chic to dressy, that is the way. And apparently lots of celebrities as well are dressing now, people like Jennifer Lopez, Victoria Beckham, all dressing in flares. So if you've got flares on this weekend, you're in.
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I'm just chuckling to myself. Bee Gees, talking of flares. Literally, they are synonymous with flares, aren't they? Gigi Williams, good morning to you. She says, I do have flares, and don't laugh, but I actually have a pair of leopard print flares. And let me tell you, my leopard print flares are actually very, very trendy and on message. Well, you know, Gigi, I can't argue with you. I really can't. Sophie Ellis-Bextor, Spiller, and Groove Jack.

0: Dave Clark 5, Glad All Over. It came out in 1963. It was written by Dave Clark and Mike Smith. And that is it for our morning together. Have yourselves a great weekend. I will see you, of course, Brian Preezy, next Saturday morning from 9. Ta-da.
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4: After the hottest day of the year so far, temperatures could reach 30 degrees Celsius in some parts of the UK. The Met Office say it could be hotter than the Seychelles, and then Monday could be the warmest May day on record. A gas explosion at a coal mine in China has left over 80 people dead. Chinese media say it happened last night at the Liu Shenyu mine in Shanxi City, and dozens are believed to be trapped underground. And it'll be Middlesbrough who take on Hull City at Wembley Stadium in the Championship playoff final for a place in the Premier League. Southampton were expelled after they were found to have spied on their opponents in training. Kim Hellberg is Middlesbrough head coach.
5: A lot of sympathy for supporters paying tickets, having booked, having think they're going to go to Wembley. For Hull supporters in terms of not knowing when to play the game. So I have a lot of sympathy for a lot of different people.
4: That's the latest from Radio News Hub. I'm Lucy Gorman-Lee.
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4: Some light rain in the northwest and low cloud in the southwest. Otherwise, very warm for many, especially in the southeast. A high of 29 degrees Celsius.
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Saturday afternoon, Boomerang Radio's Big Hair and Flares weekend in the sunshine. Teardrops, Womack and Womack from 1988, Corona's Rhythm of the Night before that, and now another song that we've heard on dance floors many, many times through the years. This from the 60s is the Crystals. Here's the Do Ron Ron.

0: 18 minutes after 12 through Saturday afternoon. Thank you to Gary for the last 3 hours, by the way. It's me and you now with the Big Hair and Flares weekend as it continues through Saturday until 3. Then Vinny hits the ones and twos with his turn as well. For me, Whitney on the way and the real thing as well.
1: Boomerang.
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and Million Dollar Bill. It's Boomerang Radio's Big Hair and Flair weekends across Saturday, Sunday, Monday. All the big songs that, well, will help you have a bit of a boogie in the sunshine. And if you are heading to Cambridge this weekend, maybe to the last day of Canberra's longest running beer festival. It's on Jesus Green right up until late today. Go and enjoy it, but make sure you drink responsibly, especially in the sun. Don't dehydrate at the same time.

0: There are the Temptations, and get ready, it's Boomerang Radio across the weekend, afternoon. This is Chris Tibbles. 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

Mary Wells and My Guy on Boomerang Radio, where the hits keep coming back on our Big Hair and Flares bank holiday weekend. It's another one that, well, this weekend can't help but keep your feet tapping. And in the sunshine, it sounds so good, doesn't it? Whether you're doing DIY this weekend, having a family barbecue, or maybe just enjoying the sunshine in the garden. It's great to have you on board. Let's get

0: Swinging blue jeans and hippie shake it. Boomerang Radio with the Big Hair and Flares. 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Kim Sims and DeBarge on the way.
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5: It could be hotter than the Seychelles in the UK today. The Met Office say yesterday was the hottest day of the year so far, and temperatures of 30 degrees Celsius are expected in the south of England later on. That means two-thirds of us are expected to hit the roads for bank holiday getaways. Gareth Jones from the AA says it's important to be prepared.
6: We recommend people take about 10 minutes just to check over their car, and we use the flower analogy, which is fuel, lights, oil, water, electrics and rubber. So a few quick checks can prevent those avoidable breakdowns, especially when you're carrying extra passengers, extra luggage or pets for that longer bank holiday journey.
5: At least 80 people have been killed after a gas explosion at a coal mine in China. State media say that dozens are believed to be trapped underground the Liu Shenyu mine in Changzi City after the incident last night. And theatregoers in Stratford-upon-Avon got a royal surprise last night. The King made a trip to see Shakespeare play The Tempest at the Royal Shakespeare Theatre. From Radio News Hub, I'm Lucy Gorman-Lee.
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5: Some light rain in the northwest and low cloud in the southwest. Otherwise, very warm for many, especially in the southeast. A high of 29 degrees Celsius.
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DeBarge, Rhythm of the Night on Boomerang Radio across Peterborough and Cambridgeshire in the sunshine, Saturday afternoon, a gorgeous bank holiday weekend full of the songs you can sing along to and have a little boogie to on our Big Hair and Flares weekends. Hello to Paul. Paul's in Stanground said, any chance you can play me Neil Diamond's Sweet Caroline? Yes, I can. Consider it done. Where

0: a brilliant film, Saturday Night Fever, from it, the soundtrack, Yvonne Elliman, If I Can't Have You, of course, written by the Bee Gees, on Boomerang Radio's Big Hair and Flares weekend, where ABBA are lined up to play, Candy Staten as well. And then I'm going to talk to you about another big prize that you can win on Boomerang Radio.
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0: There's some glam rock through your Saturday afternoon. It's Boomerang's Big Hair and Flares weekend. Mud and Tiger Feet, Sub Sub, with Melanie Williams on the way, Dead or Alive as well. And a song that was famous back in the 60s, but was reborn and given a new lease of life thanks to the Home Alone movies. What is it? It's on the way soon. Boomerang.
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There is the song then that was given a fresh lease of life back in the early 90s with the Home Alone film's Cool Jerk from the Capitals on Boomerang Radio's Big Hair and Flares weekend. Good afternoon. If you are having a barbecue this afternoon, I've got the brilliant B-52s lined up, OJ's as well as we head towards two. And this is one of the many versions of the song Don't Leave Me This Way, Thelma Houston, on the Big Hair and Flares weekends.

0: That there are the OJs. Put our heads together on Boomerang Radio. The Big Hair and Flares weekend through Saturday afternoon in the sunshine. It's Chris Tibbles. Hello, hope you're okay. After two, and I can't believe it's 2 o'clock already. Time is flying as we're enjoying these songs together so much. Blues Brothers, Michael Jackson, and the Monkees, all after two.
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5: After the hottest day of the year so far, temperatures could reach 30 degrees Celsius in some parts of the UK. The Met Office say it could be hotter than the Seychelles, and then Monday could be the warmest May Day on record. A gas explosion at a coal mine in China has left over 80 people dead. Chinese media say it happened last night at the Liu Shenyu mine in Shanxi City, and dozens are believed to be trapped underground. And it'll be Middlesbrough who take on Hull City at Wembley Stadium in the Championship playoff final for a place in the Premier League. Southampton were expelled after they were found to have spied on their opponents in training. Kim Hellberg is Middlesbrough head coach.
6: A lot of sympathy for supporters paying tickets, having booked, having think they're going to go to Wembley. 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
5: Some light rain in the northwest and low cloud in the southwest. Otherwise, very warm for many, especially in the southeast. A high of 29 degrees Celsius.
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Michael Jackson and The Way You Make Me Feel. This week it's half term, so I'm not on breakfast Tuesday to Friday. Gary Ball looking after things for you this Tuesday to Friday to help you through your half term. Join him if you can to kickstart Tuesday to Friday. As we continue the Big Hair and Flares weekend, though, here come the Monkees, a song you're not going to help but sing along to on Boomerang Radio.

0: If ever there was a band that just shouts and screams disco, they are one of them. Tavares, Heaven Must Be Missing an Angel. A little after 20 past two, through your Saturday afternoon. I hope your Saturday's going all right in the sunshine and you've got us up nice and loud enjoying these songs. If you want to shout out, continue to send them through on studio@boomerangradio.co.uk. While you do, club classic from the early 90s from Sybil on the way and The Walrus of Love. Barry White plays in just a minute.
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The early 90s, there is Sybil and When I'm Good and Ready on Boomerang Radio. This weekend, it's another bank holiday weekend, so it's another themed weekend. And this weekend, it's all about disco, dance, soul, Northern Soul and Motown. If it's got a beat and it's got a groove and it can get your feet tapping, we're playing it right across the weekend. If you want to get in touch, you can. studio@boomerangradio.co.uk. Sally and Carl have already done that. They're decorating their living room at the moment. Patio doors flung wide open. Boomerang Radio up loud. Said, any chance you can play Kenny Loggins and Footloose? Yes, I will. After Ottawan on Boomerang.

0: Frank Wilson and Do I Love You? Indeed I do. It's Chris Tibbles. Good afternoon. Boomerang Radio, where the hits keep coming back on our Big Hair and Flares weekend. Stuff like that, by the way, on your radio tonight from 6 when Andy Barnes returns. He will continue the Big Hair and Flares weekend with the Soul Dance Saturday show. It's a regular show, not just a one-off for the Big Hair and Flares weekend. Andy has all the best soul, Northern Soul, Philly, Motown, right here 6 till 9 every Saturday night. And he is back tonight for your company through your Saturday evening between 6 and 9. Right, Maroon 5, Christina Aguilera together. They're moving like Jagger after Ashford and Simpson next.
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just before the weekend, we had a little team meeting here at Boomerang Radio about the music that we're playing over the weekend, and I don't think one of us said, really? Are we playing that? Are we playing that? Are we playing that? Nothing but positive feedback from our presenters, so we want your feedback too. What do you reckon to the stuff we're playing on the Big Hair and Flares weekend? Is it getting you through the weekend? Are you struggling in the heat and the sun? Maybe you're not a fan of the warmer weather. Well, you can say hello, get a shout out on the radio, moan about the music if you want to. studio@boomerangradio.co.uk. You can even moan about the weather. Us Brits are good at that. We don't like it too hot, we don't like it too cold. Right, Phil Fearon and Galaxy, it's 10 to 3.

0: Sister Sledge and Lost in Music as we continue the Big Hair and Flares weekend. That is it for me this afternoon. I'm back bank holiday Monday morning from 6. Vince Edwards on the way after 3. I'm going to tell you some of the songs he's got lined up. Just had a look at his playlist. Shalimar, Billy Joel, Martha Reeves and the Vandellas. And after 3, the first song on Vinny's show this afternoon, Robert Howard and Kim Mazzell, a track called Wait. Do you remember it? Well, it's to play after 3 o'clock. You have a great bank holiday weekend.
1: Boomerang.
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4: It could be hotter than the Seychelles in the UK today. The Met Office say yesterday was the hottest day of the year so far, and temperatures of 30 degrees Celsius are expected in the south of England later on. That means two-thirds of us are expected to hit the roads for bank holiday getaways. Gareth Jones from the AA says it's important to be prepared.
5: We recommend people take about 10 minutes just to check over their car, and we use the flower analogy, which is fuel, lights, oil, water, electrics and rubber. So a few quick checks can prevent those avoidable breakdowns, especially when you're carrying extra passengers, extra luggage or pets for that longer bank holiday journey.
4: At least 80 people have been killed after a gas explosion at a coal mine in China. State media say that dozens are believed to be trapped underground the Liu Shenyu mine in Changzi City after the incident last night. And theatregoers in Stratford-upon-Avon got a royal surprise last night. The King made a trip to see Shakespeare play The Tempest at the Royal Shakespeare Theatre. From Radio News Hub, I'm Lucy Gorman-Lee.
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4: Some light rain in the northwest and low cloud in the southwest. Otherwise, very warm for many, especially in the southeast. A high of 29 degrees Celsius.
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0: Billy Joel, Uptown Girl on Boomerang Radio, where the hits keep coming back. Afternoon, it's Vinny with you. It's Boomerang Radio's Big Hair and Flares weekend. I've got my disco shirt on, I've got my flares. Unfortunately, the hair went years ago, but two out of three isn't bad. Loads and loads of great toe-tapping sounds for all weekend. Disco, dance, Northern Soul, funk and Motown. Just like this one, in fact. Martha Rees and the Vandellas, Dancing in the Street.
1: Come!

0: That song was quite controversial when it was first released in 1987 because it had an unauthorised sample of a song by Loretta Holloway, later re-recorded with Heather Small of M People on the vocals. It's Boomerang Radio where the hits keep coming back. It's our Big Hair and Flares weekend today, tomorrow and Bank Holiday Monday. It's Saturday now, so if you're thinking about going out this evening, hang around about 10 minutes and I'll have the usual rundown of who's playing where and when in and around Peterborough. We've got music on the way from Hadaway and Hot Chocolate next.
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1: If you're looking for live music tonight, here's a list of bands playing in and around Peterborough. The Burley has Whiskey Wizards from 9 tonight. The Junk Puppets are at the Crown on Lincoln Road from 9. Sephia and the Peaky Blinders are playing at the Lime Tree from 8. And Blackout UK are at the Ostrich from 9.30. In Stanground, jam tribute band The Sham are at the Woolpack from 8. The Windmill in Alton Waterville has The Cartel from 8. The Shed Fletton Keys has the Eclectic Light Orchestra from 8pm. Earworm are at the Boulevard Club tonight from 8pm. Admission is £2 for non-members. The Fletton Club has Chris Poole from 9pm. Admission is also £2 for non-members. And Replay are at Charters from 9.30. In Warboys, Brightwire are playing at the Royal Oak from 8.30. The Pig and Falcon in St Neots has punk band X-Rated from 8.30. And the Ultrasounds are at the Floods Tavern in St Ives. As always, if you're from a band or a pub with live music in Cambridgeshire, please do get in touch so I can add you to the list. 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

0: 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Also, it'd be great if you could leave us a like on our Facebook page. There goes so easy, and we really would love to hear from you. I've got a big song from Dexys Midnight Runners coming up, and Denise Williams is next.
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Now, do you like cinema? 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Lulu's Outdoor Cinema Experience is coming to the Crown Inn at Broughton this summer, and you can be there courtesy of Boomerang Radio. 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To be in with a chance of winning a pair of tickets, a pizza to share from Harry's wood-fired pizza trailer, and a bottle of wine, make sure you listen to the qualifying questions with Des Barber weekday afternoons from 1 p.m. Des will set the question relating to the film that's being shown that week and draw the winners at random on Friday afternoon just after 3:30. 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Our Big Hair and Flares weekends continue now. We're off to Australia with Gina G, who are just a little bit.

0: Sly and the Family Stone dancing to the music on Boomerang Radio. Our Big Hair and Flares weekend continues with another hour of great songs coming up. I'm also going to invite you to have a go at this week's disco-themed backtrack, which is where I take a piece of a well-known disco song, turn it round backwards, and you have to work out what it is. That's all coming up after the news at 4.
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5: On one of the hottest days of the year so far, motorists have been left queuing for hours over in Dover. Because of such, the new EU border checks on the south coast have been suspended, and anyone who missed ferries because of queues can travel on the next slot free of charge. A gas explosion at a coal mine in China has left over 80 people dead. Chinese media say it happened last night at the Liu Shenyu mine in Shaanxi City, and dozens are believed to have been trapped underground. Chinese President Xi Jinping has called for an all-out effort to rescue the missing. 20,000 community gardens are going to benefit from charity funding in an aim to boost climate action. £3.8 million has been donated by the Royal Horticulture Society, Hubbub and Social Farms and Gardens. And in the football, two huge games are currently underway. After the Spygate scandal of Southampton and their removal from the Championship playoff final, Middlesbrough have taken their place and are currently playing Hull City at Wembley. And in Scotland, Celtic are against Dunfermline Athletic in the Scottish Cup final. That's the latest from Radio News Hub. I'm Matthew Dudley.
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5: No surprise that we can expect a mild evening tonight. Some patchy rain in Scotland, but staying dry for most. Cooler around the coast though, with highs of around 29 degrees Celsius.
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This is Gary Ball. They're letting me loose on Boomerang Breakfast from Tuesday, the 26th of May. We'll have the news, the sport, the travel, your shout-outs. We'll have a giggle, obviously. Join me 6 until 10 here on the radio station where the hits keep coming back.

Tiffany, I think we're alone now. It's our Big Hair and Flares weekend here on Boomerang Radio, so every song we're going to play will have that toe-tapping whatever. It's the very best disco, dance, Northern Soul, Funk, Motown. It's all coming up this weekend between now and Monday evening. So whatever you're doing, whether it's gardening, some DIY, barbecuing, or maybe just taking some time out for yourself, we're guaranteed to bring the feel-good factor to your radio, smart speaker or app. Let's have some Motown on now. Let's have the Supremes, You Can't Hurry Love, on Boomerang.

0: Don't Leave Me This Way. That's the Communards on Boomerang Radio, where the hits keep coming back. Now, as it's our Big Hair and Flares weekend, I've made this week's backtrack disco-themed. I'll also tell you it's from the 70s. So can you work out what this is?
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0: So there you go, a small clip of a very well-known disco song, but can you work out what it is? Just for fun, can you work out who the artist is and what the song's called? I'll give you the reveal in about 20 minutes.
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0: Love Really Hurts Without You. That was the first chart success from Billy Ocean back in that long, hot summer of 1976. Afternoon, it's Vinny with you here on Boom Rain Radio. Thanks for joining me. I hope whatever you're doing this afternoon, the tunes are making it go just a little bit better. Hey, we'd love to hear from you as well. If you want to get in touch, it's so easy. 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If you've got the free Boom Rain Radio app, there's a button on there to message the studio, and we're also on Facebook. And don't forget, if you do go on Facebook, please like the page while you're there. I've got a really great song from CC Peniston on the way, and Shwaddy Waddy are next.
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Cecilia Veronica, a.k.a. Cece Peniston. And finally on Boomerang Radio with a hit skit coming back. Absolutely loving that song. Hopefully, whatever you're doing this afternoon, the tunes are making it go just that little bit better. It's our Big Hair and Flares weekend. Lots of great foot-tapping songs coming up. I think it's time to have some Stevie Wonder. I do.

0: Boomerang Radio playing Arthur Conley and Sweet Soul Music. So, how did you get on with the backtrack? Time to give you the answer.
1: Backtrack.

0: But give yourself a big gold star if you said the theme from Shaft by Isaac Hayes. Absolute disco legend recorded that back in 1972. Got a big song from Vicky Sue Robinson and an absolute banger from Irene Cara is next.
1: Boomerang. It's that time of year again. Beerfest 26 is coming to the Crown Inn restaurant in Broughton this May bank holiday. 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

songs being covered a couple of times. Gloria Estefan did it in 94. Laura Branigan also did it in the 90s. Well, that's the original from 1976. Vicky Sue Robinson turned the beat around. Afternoon, it's Vinny with you here on Broomround Radio. Good to have you company this afternoon. Time now, I think, for some Kylie Minogue. Give me just a little more time.

0: Edwin Starr, SOS, Stop Her On Sight. The Big Hair and Flares weekend continues with another of great foot-tapping songs. I'm also going to invite you to join me down in the Vinyl Vault, which is where I keep my personal collection of records. And this week, guess what? It's going to be a disco record I'm picking up. And that's all coming up after the news at 5.
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3: This is the sound of a child being hit by a car at 40 miles an hour. 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
7: After hours of queues in Dover, the new EU border checks have been suspended. It comes on the now confirmed hottest day of the year so far, with more heat records expected to be broken this weekend. Meanwhile, over two-thirds of us are expected to get away over the weekend. Gareth Jones from the AA says it's important to be prepared before setting off.
8: We recommend people take about 10 minutes just to check over their car, and we use the flower analogy, which is fuel, lights, oil, water, electrics and rubber. So a few quick checks can prevent those avoidable breakdowns, especially when you're carrying extra passengers, extra luggage or pets for that longer bank holiday journey.
7: At least 80 people have been killed after a gas explosion at a coal mine in China. State media says that dozens are believed to be trapped underground at the Liu Shenyu mine in Changji City after the incident last night. And Shakira says she has no space for time or romance. She's told a newspaper she feels like she is at the peak of her career. That's the latest from Radio News Hub. I'm Matthew Dudley.
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7: No surprise that we can expect a mild evening tonight. Some patchy rain in Scotland, but staying dry for most. Cooler around the coast though, with highs of around 29 degrees Celsius.
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Jackie Wilson, Reet Petite on Boomerang Radio, where the hits keep coming back. It's our Big Hair and Flares weekend. I've got into the spirit. I've got me disco shirt on with the big, big collar. I've got me flares on, they're okay. But I have to say, these platform shoes are absolutely killing me with all these dance tunes on. How I did it back in the 70s, I don't know. Onwards and upwards, here's another great dance song. This is the Elgins, Heaven Must Have Sent You.

0: on Your Feet, Gloria Estefan. That was her first solo single. Before then, she'd been the singer with her brother's band, Miami Sound Machine. That was back in 1989. I'm getting ready to go down into the vinyl vault and dig out a song for you. And this week, it's going to be a disco song. That's coming up in about 10 minutes. Before then, I'm going to play you Kathy Dennis and T-Rex the next.
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Well, we're back at my vinyl vault again. Let's go down and dig out something disco from my personal record collection. If there was a record that introduced me to disco, then this was it. My parents had bought me a little portable transistor radio for Christmas. And like many kids back in the day, I put it under my pillow and listened to Radio Luxembourg late at night. And that's where I first heard this. 1975, this is Isaac Hayes, Disco Connection.

0: absolute disco anthem, The Crown Heights Affair and You Gave Me Love. Vivid memories of listening to that on dance floors back in the day. And the really scary thing is, it's 46 years ago, 1980. I can't be that old. I demand a recount. The Big Hair and Flares weekend carries on. We got Madonna and The Whispers are next.
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It's Madge getting into the groove on Boomerang Radio, Cambridgeshire's fastest growing radio station. If you like soul music, then don't miss Andy Barnes' Soul Dance Saturday coming up after the news. He'll have probably the best mix of soul and Motown music that you'll find on any radio station anywhere. The Big Hair and Flares weekend continues now, tomorrow, and also into Monday. But for now, let's get some Alex Party on. Don't give me your life.

0: Well, that's it for me this afternoon. Thanks very much for your company. I'm going to go and take these platform boots off now and go and put my feet up. Hope you'll join me next Saturday at 3 p.m. and we'll do it all again. I'll leave you in the very capable hands of Andy Barnes. Ta-da.
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5: On the hottest day of the year so far, motorists were left queuing for hours in Dover. Because of such, the new EU border checks on the south coast have been suspended, and anyone who missed ferries because of the queues can travel on the next slot free of charge. The PM is urging TNT Sports to make the Champions League final free for people in the UK. Sir Keir Starmer, who is an Arsenal fan, said he was saddened that the event would not be available without payment. It's the first time in the competition's 34-year history it won't be free to watch here. Russell Group Universities are calling for exceptional international students to be exempt from the government's visa break policy. The students are known as Chevening Scholars and are described as the leaders of tomorrow. It follows the changes from March, which looks to end people using legal migration routes as a backdoor to claim asylum. And in the football, it's been a big one today. Hull City are back in the Premier League. They beat Middlesbrough 1-0 at Wembley in the playoff final. And in Scotland, Celtic have won the Scottish Cup. They beat Dunfermline 3-1. That's the latest here from Radio News Hub. I'm Matthew Dudley.
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5: A mild night to come with some patchy rain over in the northwest. Clear spells and light winds for most though, with lows of around 10 degrees Celsius.
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9: Hello and a very good evening. Welcome to another 3 hours of classic soul memories. It's Andy with you through till 9 o'clock. Happy bank holiday, must say. Also happy Hair and Flares weekend. And absolutely well done to the invincible Vince Edwards. Brilliant show.

Boomerang Radio, Saturday evening, with a number one hit on the American disco dance chart from Los Angeles, Shalamana. The reason I played that song, 19th of June, that's a Friday evening, it's the Shalamar Gold Tour in Cambridge at the Corn Exchange, featuring live Howard Hewitt, Carolyn Griffey and Jeffrey Daniel. Also got a special guest, the voice of Rolls Royce, that's Gwen Dickey. The night, Friday the 19th of June, the venue, Cambridge Corn Exchange, the Shalamar Gold Tour. What's coming up before 9 o'clock? I think you know, Tamla Motown, Northern Soul, The Sound of Philadelphia, will tour the 60s to the 90s, and Modern Soul 2, and once or twice, we get very romantic on Boomerang Radio.

1980 on Soul Down Saturday. Young & Company, I Like What You're Doing To Me. But that's good, because we're going to keep doing it through till 9 o'clock this evening. Before 7, we have Modern Soul, The Sound of Philadelphia and Northern. Stay in the year 1980 now. Song from the album Give Me The Night, written for George Benson by the drummer of the band Heatwave. That's Rod Temperton. Lovely tune.

Boomerang Radio. George Washington Benson there with Love Times Love. As we make our way through the show, I have a few events, nights out, and one or two afternoons to mention, including three taking place tomorrow. Firstly, there's one in Wisbeach, another Central Park, Peterborough, and finally in Corby, a few miles down the road. All of the details coming up soon.

Lake Charles, Louisiana, 1981. Bobby King there, If You Don't Want My Love, sold out Saturday. Next act, named after, believe it or not, a quartz direct drive turntable system, which, as you know, is DJ's heaven. Together with Dina Carroll, It's Too Late, 1991, sold out Saturday.

0: Northern Soul on the way before 7 this evening on Boomerang Radio. Next, though, the 70s, Atlantic Records with Major Harris, and then Manhattan, New York, Salsoul with Carol Williams.
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Major Harrison sold on Saturday after Loving You. That is the B-side of his fabulous ballad, Love Won't Let Me Wait. Tomorrow afternoon then, firstly, the Central Park in Peterborough, the place is the Willow, and it's live soul music. They have an epic beer garden, tasty street food, top DJs, and that's from 1 p.m. till late, right? The Willow, Central Park, Peterborough. Now, Wisbeach, Soul Sunday at the St. Mary Community Centre. This is from 2 till 7 with a superb dance floor. DJs are Albert, Neil, Mick and Kev waiting to get you boogieing, I suppose. They also have a carvery from 12 till 3, St. Mary Community Centre in Wisbeach. Finally, in Corby, it's what we call Everything Soul, so it's me and my friend Des who presents the afternoon weekday show on Boomerang Radio, and we take it in turns and we just play Everything Soul from start to finish, all of the big massive dance floor fillers, and that is at the Irish Centre in Corby, North Ants, a few miles down the road. If you pop in, come up and say hello, please.

Salsoul Records. Carol Williams, Love Is You, sold on Saturday. Now, here's an invitation. If you fancy your choice of song or a shout out to a loved one here on this show, do send me an email. studio@boomerangradio.co.uk. Put Andy Barnes or Soul Dan Saturday in the subject, and then leave it all to me. Thanks.

Boomerang Radio, Soul Down Saturday. I have to say, one of the highlights of the show for me is the sound of Philadelphia. That was Anthony White there from 1975 and Never Let You Get Away. Our next stop, 1979. Phyllis Hyman, 16 years after recording this song. Sadly, at the age of just 45, she took her own life. What a loss to music and soul.

0: Soul Down Saturday, nicknamed Charlie Valentine. Real name Cheryl Bedell, giving it all to you. Those Northern Memories are coming up next. The Showstoppers, the OJs and Daryl Banks.
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from Philadelphia, PA. The Showstoppers, biggest hit of their career, Ain't Nothing But a House Party. We'll play that for our friends Kelvin and the very long-suffering Trish in Desborough. Looking forward to seeing you both tomorrow. Here's a song now, 1967, from the album Daryl Banks Is Here.

also recorded by JJ Barnes, Northern Soul, Our Love Is in the Pocket, Daryl Banks. News now of a charity all-dayer. The date is Saturday the 15th of August, a little bit down the road. From 3 in the afternoon till midnight, it's at the East Tree Centre, Roman Garden, Peterborough. They've got a wooden dance floor, car park, food is available. You can bring your own. Long list of DJs, including Neil Randall, Alan Monsey and Martin Edwards. Date for your diary, Saturday the 15th of August, the East Tree Centre, Roman Gardens in Peterborough.

Another fine memory on Soul Down Saturday from the album The OJs in Philadelphia, 1970. And looky, looky, look at me go. Next hour of the show, before 8 o'clock, Tamla Motown, the 60s and 70s sweet soul. 1963 in the meantime, Canada's Paul Albert Anka.

if you enjoy Northern Soul, Tamla Motown 2, here's a night for you. Saturday, 13th of June, that's all they're playing. 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

Northern Soul from Suffolk County, New York City. Dance, dance, dance, the casual ears. There is more Northern sprinkled about the place during the rest of the show before 9 o'clock this evening. Got a few husky vocals now. Could only be Millie Jackson, couldn't it? If you get a minute, check her out on YouTube performing live, although I think she's mimicking on that wonderful TV show, Soul Train, which I used to love Friday evenings.

0: dance floor filler like no other. My man is a sweet man, Millie Jackson, sold out Saturday. On the way, after the latest news headlines now, it's Tamla Motown, The Contours, Detroit Spinners and Jimmy Ruffin.
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4: Traffic at Dover is now free-flowing, the port has announced, after new EU border checks were suspended to ease congestion at the start of a hot bank holiday weekend. Holidaymakers got stuck in hour-long queues earlier on the hottest day of the year so far, with some missing ferries. A village in Kent hit highs of 30 degrees today, with heat records expected to be broken going forward. Hull City have won the Championship playoff final and have secured their spot in the Premier League for next season. After 9 years away, the Tigers make their return to the top flight after beating Middlesbrough 1-0 at Wembley. That's thanks to a 95th-minute strike from Ollie McBurnie. Elsewhere, Celtic won the Scottish Cup for a record-extending 43rd time. They beat Dunfermline 3-1 to secure the trophy. And Russell Group universities are calling for exceptional international students to be exempt from the government's visa break policy. They're known as Chevening Scholars and described as the leaders of tomorrow. It follows changes from March in which people use legal migration routes as a backdoor for asylum. That's the latest from Radio News Hub. I'm Matthew Dudley.
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4: A mild night to come with some patchy rain over in the northwest. Clear spells and light winds for most though, with lows of around 10 degrees Celsius. 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

memory from 1974. 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Warm welcome. It's the second hour of Soul Dance Saturday. And it's Andy here till 9 o'clock on Boomerang Radio. Before 8, 70s Sweet Soul, the 60s, and more wonderful Tamla Motown. 1967, song now from an album called The Original Spinners. Great name.

This is Gary Ball. They're letting me loose on Boomerang Breakfast from Tuesday, the 26th of May. We'll have the news, the sport, the travel, your shout-outs. We'll have a giggle, obviously. Join me 6 until 10 here on the radio station where the hits keep coming back.

There's a lad who recorded some great songs from his Motown anthology double CD, I Love the Way She Loves Me, Jimmy Ruffin. Temptations now, recorded in the 60s, hidden away in the vaults, and then released on a lost and found CD.

sounds crazy to say, but that song is 59 years old. You, Marvin Gaye, his nickname, the Prince of Motown. Here's a song from an album called The Supremes Sing Holland Dozier and Holland.

before 8 o'clock this evening, we have a 60s and 70s soul, and then 70s sweet soul. More Tamla Motown now. This is a memory from 1963, Mary Wells, featuring backing vocals from two lead singers of The Temptations, Eddie Kendricks and David Ruffin. Well.

0: Motown, Mary Wells, What's Easy for Two is So Hard for One. That'll get a few people dancing about the place tomorrow on our Sunday afternoon events. A reminder of the details of those in a few minutes, along with the 60s from Jackie Wilson, Aretha Franklin and Len Barry.
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Jackie Wilson, Boomerang Radio, Saturday evening. You brought about The Change in Me. Featured on his album, I Get the Sweetest Feeling, which I have to say is simply the best. Do you enjoy a record fair? If the answer is yes, the venue for this particular one, George Alcock Centre, Whittlesea Road, Stanground, Peterborough. It's 2 weeks tomorrow, Sunday 7th of June from 11 till 3, with free entry.

million-selling single on Soul Down Saturday, Aretha Louise Franklin, the undisputed queen of soul, and don't play that song. She is simply amazing. Now, here's another great artist, Len Barry, with a few magical memories, to his credit, including one or two on a Lost and Found CD, including I'll Always Need You.

before 8 o'clock this evening here on Boomerang Radio. That's something that I like to call 70s Sweet Soul. In our lineup, there's a song by Benny Johnson and another, well, that won't need much of an introduction, from Betty Swan. Got to get there, haven't we? Step by Step, as you might say. 1972, singer, songwriter and record producer from Louisiana, the fabulous Joe Simon on Soul Dance Saturday.

Kerrang Radio playing The Spinners, It Hurts to Be in Love, a song about the bittersweet vulnerability of romance. Deep, meaningful and thoughtful. Yes, I agree. Off to 1972, next song, coincidentally, on an LP called Bittersweet, Chairman of the Board.

0: Don't Know About You. Simply love that tune. Elmo James, chairman of the board. Are you ready for A Touch of Romance? Hopefully the answer is yes, because coming up we have the OJs and next, a million seller for the Stylistics.
1: Boomerang.
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Stylistics 1972 and their third disc that went gold, I'm Stone in Love with You. 5 years later, Philadelphia International Records, song from an album, Traveling at the Speed of Thought, The OJs.

the early 70s on Soul Dance Saturday, Benny Johnson and Baby I Love You. Well, what's coming up after the 8 o'clock news and weather? Firstly, 70s disco soul, all part of the Boomerang Radio Hairs and Flares weekend, you might say. And then it's Motown Love Songs, and also before 9, the mixed bag. What's in there? Can't tell you. It's got to remain sort of under wraps for about 50 minutes or so. Some great tunes, though, guaranteed. Here's a fabulous singer, Betty Swan, with a song that was just a B-side. Amazing. Amazing.

memory from 1974 on Soul Dance Saturday. Kiss My Love Goodbye, Betty Swan. Lovely. Right, got the latest news and weather coming up soon. Just a few minutes' time. Before that, I would like to remind you that your requests and your shout-outs are very welcome on this show. An email is all it takes, studio@boomerangradio.co.uk, and just put my name, Andy Barnes, in the subject line. It'll find its way to me, and you'll find your way onto the airways one Saturday night soon. 1971, our next stop, Stax Records, with an in-house songwriter who sort of like made himself rather famous with this particular memory, Isaac Lee Hayes Jr., and it's the theme from Shaft.

0: Are you ready for some 70s disco soul? Answer yes. Brilliant. That's the best news I could have. Coming up after the news, Barry White, The Times and Tavares.
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4: After hour-long queues earlier, Dover traffic is now free-flowing. New EU border checks were suspended to ease the congestion, which saw travellers miss their original ferries. It comes on the hottest day of the year so far, with more heat set to come over the next few days. Hull City are back in the Premier League. They beat Middlesbrough 1-0 at Wembley this afternoon in a campaign overshadowed by the Spygate scandal. Ollie McBurney struck in stoppage time to fire the Tigers back to the top flight after 9 years away. And in Scotland, Celtic are the Scottish Cup champions once again. They beat Dunfermline 3-1 this afternoon to secure the trophy for a record-extending 43rd time. Universities in the Russell Group are calling for exceptional international students to be exempt from the government's visa break policy. The students, known as Chevening Scholars, are described as the leaders of tomorrow, and Shakira has said she has no time for romance and is at the peak of her career. That's the latest here from Radio News Hub. I'm Matthew Dudley.
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4: A mild night to come with some patchy rain over in the northwest. Clear spells and light winds for most though, with lows of around 10 degrees Celsius.
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again, a very warm welcome. It's the final hour of Soul Dance Saturday, on the way before 9 o'clock here on Boomerang Radio. More 70s disco soul, Motown love songs, very romantic, if I say so, and the mixed bag. We're going to be busy, busy, busy. Heard Barry White there, 1975, 1 year earlier, The Times.

Chicago's The Impressions from the mid-70s there with First Impressions on Boomerang Radio. Tomorrow afternoon, there's a few things going on round and about. If you're a bit of a soulie, which I guess you are if you tune to this show. Firstly, the Willow Central Park in Peterborough. There's another going on in Wisbeach at the St. Mary Community Centre. And in Corby, North Ants, not too far, the Irish Centre, something called Everything Soul. Over the next little while, I'll give you full details of each of those.

Their career started off as a backing band, then became the Del Rios, then Chubby and the Turnpikes, finally Tavares, Being With You, one of their biggest hits on Boomerang Radio. Tomorrow afternoon, then, it's the Sunday Soul Weekender. The Willow, Central Park, Peterborough. 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

0: There's a song to bring back memories of the mid-70s there. Busy nightclub, packed dance floor, Casey and the Sunshine Band, disco lights sort of doing their own thing, and maybe a smoke machine as well. It is time for romance. We've got to move on. Tamla Motown style, Four Tops, Marvin Gaye next.
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Two songs, both written by the amazing Holland Dozier in Holland. Love Feels Like Fire, The Four Tops, and Marvin Gaye on the iconic Yellow and Brown Tamla label with Your Unchanging Love. 1967 next, another great artist, Stevie Wonder.

Stevie Wonder, Travelling Man, Boomerang Radio. So, tomorrow afternoon, are you out and about in Wisbeach, anywhere near the St. Mary Community Centre? If the answer's yes, you can enjoy Soul Sunday from 2 till 7, including a carvery from 12 till 3. More details next.

1964, Diana Ross and the Supremes, Come See About Me, the third of five consecutive number one hits in America. So back to Wisbeach then. This is Tomorrow Afternoon, featuring Northern Soul, Motown and Modern. DJs Albert, Neil, Mick and Kev, all ready to go. Lovely carvery, 12 till 3, and it's at the St. Mary Community Centre. Here you go. Hope you enjoy. Finishes at 7 p.m.

Another song from the amazing chairman of the board. On Sold Out Saturday, they were the flagship act of Invictus Records. Rightly so. Let Me Down Easy. One more event to tell you about tomorrow. It's Everything Soul in the afternoon at Corby Irish Centre. We'll fill that in before 9 o'clock this evening. 1973 now. This particular artist is an ordained minister. Real name is Delarice Patricia Early, and I think you can work out the rest. Boomerang Radio.

0: sold out Saturday till 9 o'clock this evening. Della Reese there. If it feels good, do it. Well, hopefully Feel Good Factor is on the way because it's the mixed bag in the lineup. The Dells, Linda Carr and Barbara Lewis is next.
1: Boomerang.
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Hard to understand why, but I remember The Feeling by Barbara Lewis was only ever a B-side. Amazing. Let's finish up the details now about Everything Soul in the afternoon. It's tomorrow, Corby Irish Centre, not too far away, a trip down the A14. It's myself, Andy, and my friend Des. We take it in turns. We play all the big hits on Motown, Northern, Philly, and plenty of disco soul.

There's a hit from the summer of 1976 from Jamaica, Loxley Alfonso, known as Jesse Green, Nice and Slow. It's Boomerang Radio, where after nine through to midnight, you can join the party zone with Matt Webb. He's got all of his anthems, one sort or another, and he's ready to keep you busy for the next 3 hours.

Modern Soul on Boomerang Radio, The Dells and Your Song. Next artist takes us to 1975 and New York City. He served in the American Marine Corps. Whilst there, he was awarded 2 Purple Hearts. Al Matthews, Northern Gem, a classic. It's Fool on Soul Dance Saturday.

sadly, we're running a little bit short of time now. I would like to say thank you so much for your company. Same thing next Saturday, if you would. 6 till 9. All the very best in classic soul memories. We're heading up towards the 9 o'clock news and weather and the party zone with Matt. It's, well, the Love Squad, and in lead vocals, a lady who was a former backing singer for James Brown, Linda Carr.

0: Boomerang Radio with Linda Carr and the Love Squad and Hire Buyer. Hope you have a wonderful weekend, Sunday and bank holiday Monday. Thank you for your company. Do tune in next Saturday from 6. And after the 9 o'clock news now, remember, it's the Party Zone. Till midnight, Matt Webb on the way.
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5: Traffic at Dover is now free-flowing, the port has announced, after new EU border checks were suspended to ease congestion at the start of a hot bank holiday weekend. Holidaymakers got stuck in hour-long queues earlier on the hottest day of the year so far, with some missing their ferries. A village in Kent hit highs of 30 degrees, with heat records expected to be broken over the weekend. A 23-year-old British man has been killed in action in Ukraine. It was reported that Ayrton Redfern died in Donetsk at the beginning of this month. The young man had joined a specialist unit supporting the Ukrainian army back in 2025. And there were some huge games this afternoon in the football, with Hull City winning the Championship playoff final and securing their spot in the Premier League for next season. After 9 years away, the Tigers returned to the top flight after beating Middlesbrough 1-0 at Wembley, thanks to a 95th-minute strike from Ollie McBurnie. And Celtic won the Scottish Cup for a record-extending 43rd time. That's the latest from Radio News Hub. I'm Matthew Dudley.
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5: A mild night to come with some patchy rain over in the northwest. Clear spells and light winds for most though, with lows of around 10 degrees Celsius.

Stacey Lattishaw and Jump to the Beat here on Boomerang Radio, where the hits keep coming back. My name's Matt Webb. I'm keeping you company through until midnight on the Party Zone. Thanks, as always, to Andy Barnes for the last couple of hours of Soul Dance Saturday. You can find out when he's next on air at boomerangradio.co.uk. We are about the best 70s, 80s and 90s dance floor anthems through until midnight. If you've been listening to our Big Hair and Flares weekend, you're not going to be disappointed over the next 3 hours. Got some top tunes to play you from the likes of Detroit Spinners. But first, let's head back to the 90s with this by Perfecto All Stars. It's Reach Up, Papa's Got a Brand New Pig.

0: the perfect soundtrack to your bank holiday weekend. This is Boomerang Radio, where the hits keep coming back. That's DeBarge and Rhythm of the Night. My name's Matt Webb. It's the Party Zone through until midnight, and we're continuing the fantastic tunes in a few moments with Five Star and some Dina Carroll as well.
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And of course, we're about it here on the Party Zone as well. Clock on the way with a fantastic 90s cover of a KC and the Sunshine Band classic. But first, here's the Jacksons.

0: Boomerang Radio, where the hits keep coming back. That's Yaz and the Plastic Population, and The Only Way Is Up. You're listening to The Party Zone with me, Matt Webb. We'll be going into the mix for the first time this evening with music to play from Tavares, Belinda Carlisle, and a track that got sampled in the 1990s by Fats and Small. That plays for you in a few moments' time.
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0: Donna Summer and Love's Unkind on Boomerang Radio, where the hits keep coming back. I'm Matt Webb, it's the Party Zone, and we'll be continuing the fantastic feel-good tunes for your bank holiday weekend after the news headlines at 10 o'clock. 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
5: Saturday has been the hottest day of the year so far, with Sunday looking like another scorcher too. The UK HSA has issued amber heat health alerts for large parts of England, with affected areas including the East and West Midlands and London. There is potential for a rise in deaths too, and a need for health and social care. Hull City are back in the Premier League. The Tigers return to the top flight for the first time in 9 years, thanks to a 95th-minute winner from Ollie McBurney. Hull manager Sergei Yakirovich spoke about the emotion of the game.
6: A lot of players crying there, and it's, of course, from happiness. It's unbelievable. I think that we are not aware of everything what we achieved today or this whole season, because unbelievable journey.
5: They beat Middlesbrough 1-0. And sticking with football, the PM is urging TNT Sports to make the Champions League final free for people in the UK. It's the first time in the competition's 34-year history it won't be free to watch. That's the latest from Radio News Hub. I'm Matthew Dudley.
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5: Looking into Sunday, remember your sun cream, as it's another scorcher, with areas in the southeast reaching the low 30s. Plenty of sunshine across the UK, with highs of around 31 degrees Celsius.

Peterborough and Cambridge's Boomerang Radio, where the hits keep coming back. That's the B52s and Love Shack. 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Just edging up to 10 minutes past 10 now. Hope you've been enjoying our Big Hair and Flares weekend. It kicked off yesterday evening with Gary Ball on Soul and Motown, and it's been continuing all day today, and it also continues tomorrow from 6 o'clock in the morning with Peter Cleghorn on Early Breakfast. 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Everything But the Girl on the way in a few moments, but first, this is one that is definitely for the Big Hair and Flares weekend. It's Narada Michael.

0: The funky sound of the Temptations and Treat Her Like a Lady on Boomerang Radio, where the hits keep coming back. It's the party zone, the best 70s, 80s and 90s dance floor fillers through until midnight with me, Matt Webb. Coming up in a few moments, I've got some Diana King and Barry White on the way. Boomerang.
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Haven't heard that in an absolute age. Diana King and Shy Guy on Boomerang Radio's Party Zone with me, Matt Webb. 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I have got Beats International lined up to play you in a few moments, but first, here is an absolute anthem from the 80s. It's Harold Faltermeyer and Axel F. Definitely one for the Big Hair and Flares weekend.

0: Sister Sledge, he's the greatest dancer on Boomerang Radio, where the hits keep coming back. We will be going into the mix once again in a few moments' time on the Party Zone. Music lined up from Odyssey, Hadaway, and some Cold Cut and Lisa Stansfield. That's next.
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0: 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This is Boomerang Radio, where the hits keep coming back. You're listening to The Party Zone with me, Matt Webb, through until midnight. The best 70s, 80s and 90s dance floor anthems. Coming up after the news headlines at 11, more songs to groove along to from Bobby Brown, Bross and Melba Moore.
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4: With Saturday being the hottest day of the year so far, we can expect the heat to continue. More amber heat health alerts have been issued for large parts of England, with affected areas including the east, southeast of England and London. The warnings are due to end at 5pm on Wednesday. Hull City are back in the Premier League. They beat Middlesbrough in the Championship playoff final, with a 95th minute goal from Ollie McBurnie being the difference maker. Tigers manager Sergei Yakirovic expressed his pride in the players.
5: They did everything, they deserved everything, they prove on the pitch they can play good, entertaining football. Even sometimes we struggle there as well, but this is one game and very, very high emotion, and also very happy and proud of everyone in the club.
4: And the Champions League final will not be free to watch for the first time in the UK in its history. The PM is urging TNT Sports to make the event free for UK fans. That's the latest from Radio News Hub. I'm Matthew Dudley.
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4: Looking into Sunday, remember your sun cream, as it's another scorcher, with areas in the southeast reaching the low 30s. Plenty of sunshine across the UK, with highs of around 31 degrees Celsius.

Such a brilliant 90s anthem. Bobby Brown, Two Can Play That Game on Boomerang Radio, where the hits keep coming back. 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I'm playing you the best 70s, 80s and 90s dance floor anthems through until midnight. My name's Matt Webb. If you'd like to get in touch and get a song on the air, studio@boomerangradio.co.uk is where you can find me on the email. Coming up very soon, a brilliant song by George Benson. But first, here's Melba Moore from the 70s.

0: Absolutely loving that from Sybil. When I'm good and ready on Boomerang Radio, it's the party zone with me, Matt Webb, through until midnight. Hope you're enjoying the tracks that we're playing. And remember, we are the home of the Big Hair and Flares weekend. That continues tomorrow morning from 6 o'clock in the morning on Early Breakfast with Peter Cleghorn. 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On the way very soon, ABC and a song which we're actually fitting quite well with the Big Hair and Flares weekend from Chic. They play for you next.
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ABC When Smokey Sings on Boomerang Radio, where the hits keep coming back. 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Now, Lulu's Outdoor Cinema Experience is coming to the Crown Inn and Restaurant in Broughton this summer, and you could be there courtesy of us here at Boomerang Radio. 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To be in with a chance of winning a pair of tickets, a pizza to share from Harry's wood-fired pizza trailer, and a bottle of wine, make sure you listen to the qualifying questions with Des Barber weekday afternoons from 1 o'clock. Des will set the question relating to the film that's being shown that week and draw the winners at random on Friday afternoon just after 3:30. It's an over 18s competition, and all the terms and conditions and more details can be found on our website, boomerangradio.co.uk. I'm a bit jealous I can't take part in that, but you certainly can. Coming up very soon, I've got some Billy Ocean, but first here's Kylie.

0: What a tune. Gwen Guthrie, Ain't Nothing Going On But The Rent on Peterborough and Cambridge's Boomerang Radio, where the hits keep coming back. I'm Matt Webb with The Party Zone, and we'll be going into the mix for the final time this evening with music from Rick Astley, Paula Abdul and the Pasadenas next.
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0: Patrice Rushen, Haven't You Heard on Boomerang Radio, where the hits keep coming back. Thank you very much for your company on the Party Zone this bank holiday weekend. Do enjoy the rest of it. I'll be back on your radio between the hours of 9 and midnight next Saturday. Coming up after news headlines at midnight, it's non-stop Boomerang with music to play from Curtis Mayfield, and then from 6 o'clock tomorrow morning, do join Peter Cleghorn with early breakfast, because he'll be kicking off the big Hair and Flares weekend for Sunday.
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6: Saturday has been the hottest day of the year so far, with Sunday looking like another scorcher too. The UK HSA has issued amber heat health alerts for large parts of England, with affected areas including the East and West Midlands and London. There is potential for a rise in deaths too, and a need for health and social care. Hull City are back in the Premier League. The Tigers return to the top flight for the first time in 9 years, thanks to a 95th-minute winner from Ollie McBurney. Hull manager Sergei Yakirovic spoke about the emotion of the game.
7: A lot of players crying there, and it's, of course, from happiness. It's unbelievable. I think that we are not aware of everything what we achieved today or this whole season, because unbelievable journey.
6: They beat Middlesbrough 1-0. And sticking with football, the PM is urging TNT Sports to make the Champions League final free for people in the UK. It's the first time in the competition's 34-year history it won't be free to watch. That's the latest from Radio News Hub. I'm Matthew Dudley.
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6: Looking into Sunday, remember your sun cream, as it's another scorcher, with areas in the southeast reaching the low 30s. Plenty of sunshine across the UK, with highs of around 31 degrees Celsius.

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5: With Saturday being the hottest day of the year so far, we can expect the heat to continue. More amber heat health alerts have been issued for large parts of England, with affected areas including the east, southeast of England and London. The warnings are due to end at 5 p.m. on Wednesday. Hull City are back in the Premier League. They beat Middlesbrough in the Championship playoff final, with a 95th minute goal from Ollie McBurnie being the difference maker. Tigers manager Sergei Yakirovic expressed his pride in the players.
6: They did everything, they deserved everything, they prove on the pitch they can play good, entertaining football. Even sometimes we struggle there as well, but this is one game and very, very high emotion, and also very happy and proud of everyone in the club.
5: And the Champions League final will not be free to watch for the first time in the UK in its history. The PM is urging TNT Sports to make the event free for UK fans. That's the latest from Radio News Hub. I'm Matthew Dudley.
7: Stop. If you've had car finance, you could be owed money.